0: submarine.
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I just had to call you first on my new phone. I love you. Y'all have a blast. Bye.

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1: Really, the fundamental ultimate mystery, the only thing you need to know to understand the deepest metaphysical secrets is this. That for every outside, there is an inside, and for every inside, there is an outside. And although they are different,

Well, there is a secret. What is esoteric, what is profound, and what is deep, is what we will call the implicit. What is obvious and on the open is what we will call the explicit.

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2: Card games and heart games, I said let's play, I should know better. My boy ain't my boy, but I call him that 'cause it feels

baddest, the meanest and greatest. You be manifesting a play with the aliens, the bed in the battle, the east in the vandal, the illest, the sickest, the threaten the devil. The shit that I'm talking, the image of damage, I'm blaming the bend and I'm bending the bend, and I'm better and better in that fucking language. Stopping the shop, I'm a whole lot of packet.

0: I can't work like this. 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
2: 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My baddest, the meanest, and greatest. 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

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I want to say thank you to everyone that's been down with me.

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past foe. 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More release, more push, more you, more me. 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

0: Yo, sorry I missed your call. Leave a message and I'll hit you back.
1: Hey. I'm kind of glad that you didn't pick up. I kind of just wanted to call and hear your voice, so your voice recording was enough. I should hang up. What am I doing? So I feel kind of dumb, but I wish you. I've been thinking about you. I've been thinking about our love and how much I miss your touch. I miss your touch. I miss being around you.

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And I just thought of you, so I thought I'd call you to tell you, that you crossed my mind, and I took that as a sign that I should call and say hi. So that's all.

0: crazy. This message is getting so long, so I should just say bye, but the idea of you listening to this, the thought of you on the other side of the line, I just can't hang up. I don't want this to end. Not again. Not again. Not again. I don't know if you miss me too. I mean, I haven't heard from you, but
1: I hope you do. I hope you do.
0: I'll always love you. Even if things never go back to what we were, what I became so used to, what I thought would be forever, forever. But anyway, I just called to say

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Bad like the Hulk when it's money on the line, everybody's in vote. Rise up the vote. Bad like the Hulk when it's money on the line, everybody's in vote. Rise up the vote. Bad like the Hulk when it's money on the line, everybody's in vote. Rise up the vote. Bad like the Hulk when it's money on the line, everybody's in vote.

money on the line, everybody's in vogue. 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When it's money on the line, everybody's in vogue. Rise up the folks, fight like the hope. When it's money on the line, everybody's in vogue. Rise up the folks, fight like the hope. When it's money on the line, everybody's in vogue. 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

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We've lost dancing. We've lost dancing. If I can live through this next 6 months, we've lost dancing. 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
1: Love is the future. Love is the weapon. 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Love is the lesson. Love is the moment. Love is the way. Love is the pain. Love is the wave. 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Love is the game. 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Love is the message. Love is the vibe. Love is the answer. Love don't die.

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I don't have a double bass or there's no piano player.

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Yeah, he's right. Give it to him. Bring that light. And it doesn't matter about some style, whether it's bebop or a flatted fifth chord or a guitar. I don't have a double bass or there's no piano player.